0: ain't got no money, then shut the fuck up. With everybody falling. 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
1: I never seen a hate as great as jealousy. 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

0: bigger, just abusive. 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Where we strusive, we get nooses with elusives. And the proof is that everything that we do and this includes was spat us building and pack. We'll move all the bullshit. Everything out there to the and I'm out to cruise and I'm about to prove that when I'm in the booth, I'm like a fuse lit. Never ever will a shoe fit. 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
1: Have mercy, y'all.
0: Lord, God, have mercy.

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Lucian, Lucian, Lucian, Lucian, you should know.

0: show you what kind of a man you are. 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You're a crumb creep.
1: I don't really know what to do, but what?

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A labor it is. Working the night shift, mills of music venues, clubs, and bars. Farmers of feelings, trumpet trigger fingers, grappling brass valves, prodding, pressing, deafened by the rattling roar in ahead. Toiled by a tired heart, resting between the swinging rounds of rhythms. Bless the drummer's hands. Trolling a kit on the subway in the snow. The keys player's fingers homesick for cityscapes. Maraca wrists, clap stack, duct taped instruments. The message as the medium. Everything is practice for stopping bullets, blossoming heartbeats, freedom music. While the Republicoons and the Democrazies argue the complexion of money, we float between classes and corners, from caviar to canned beans. E minor is a relative of G major. They family. In soundcheck, we split the difference, just a tad of reverb, EQ the wedge, living upright in the basement, a backwards world music that wrinkles time, reporting live from the poet's eye, hand-me-down sounds found by an ear to the underground, shedding off-the-cuff poems on napkins using hotel pens, a language in my mouth, juggling rotten wisdom teeth, fluorescent folk singing the scab of running scales, a sore throat at the merch table, selling seashells that carry the sound of slave ships docked by the seashore. When your address is your suitcase, the only religion is the show must go on. I want my bread and my roses

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1: Playing a lid.
0: Living from gig to gig, from gig to gig, from gig to gig.
1: Playing a lid.
0: Living from gig to gig, from gig to gig, from gig to gig.
1: Playing a lid.
0: Living from gig to gig, from gig to gig, from gig to gig.

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0: Ill today.
1: Mr. Kirk, Dexter's in school.
2: I'm afraid he's not, Miss Fishmore. Dexter's truancy problem is way out of hand. The Baltimore County School Board have decided to expel Dexter from the entire public school system.
1: Why, Mr. Kirk, I'm as upset as you to learn Dexter's truancy. But surely expulsion is not the answer.
2: I'm afraid expulsion is the only answer. It is the opinion of the entire staff that Dexter is criminally insane.

0: That boy needs therapy.
1: Psychosomatic.
0: That boy needs therapy.
1: You're psychosomatic.
0: That boy needs therapy.
1: Lie down on the couch.
2: What does that mean?
1: You're a nut. You're crazy in the coconut.
2: What does that mean?
0: That boy needs therapy.
3: I'm gonna kill
0: that
3: you.
0: That boy needs therapy.
3: Tiny Kazoo, let's have a tune. All right, count three.
0: That boy needs therapy.
4: He was white as a sheet.
5: And he also made false teeth.

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1: Did I ever tell you the story about
2: cowboys,
3: midgets,
2: and the Indians, and here's a coyote.

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1: A bird?
2: Yeah.
0: Sometimes a parrot talks.

0: Conga, conga, conga, conga, conga, conga, conga, conga, conga, conga, conga, conga, conga, conga, conga, conga, conga, conga, conga, conga, conga, conga, conga,
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I'm the technician with the funky bad track of record. I'm the definition doing damage when I slap you like I'm the technician with the funky bad track of record. I'm the definition doing damage when I slap you like I'm the technician with the funky bad track of record. I'm the definition doing damage when I slap you like I'm the technician with the funky bad track of record. I'm the definition doing damage when I slap you like I'm the technician with the funky bad track of record. I'm the definition doing damage.

I'm the technician with the funky mad track of record. I'm the definition doing damage when I slap you like I'm the technician with the funky mad track of record. I'm the definition doing damage when I slap you like I'm the technician with the funky mad track of record. I'm the definition doing damage when I slap you like I'm the technician with the funky mad track of record. I'm the definition doing damage when I slap you like I'm the technician with the funky mad track.

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Las Vegas casino. 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But I'm stuck at some other one. 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
2: You are, did you?

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0: storm destroyed a house in Kharkiv yesterday. Two adults and three children, including a 7-month-old baby, were burned alive.
1: Oh, no. You say 7-month-old baby burned alive?
2: Yes.
1: No.
3: Oh, my God. It's terrible. It's horrible.
1: It's not possible.
3: We're all very concerned.
1: Yes, we're all very concerned. You know, I just want to stop to read the news and try to relax and drink some wine, smoke a cigarette.
3: 2 glasses of wine, please.
1: Thank you. Whew.
0: Maybe you can play some relaxed and beautiful music.
1: Oh, yes, I can try, of course.

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Girls, this is begging you, please. Stop to read in use. I can't listen. I can't. Girls.

Russia kidnapped more than 20,000 Ukrainian children. The Hague has issued a warrant for Putin's arrest. Global companies continue working

Yeah. Gotta get love where love's due, man. My mom's used to paint, man. I'm talking details. She made